you till you love me. I'll fuck you till you love me. I'll fuck you till you love me. Till you love me. 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
1: I remember you well in the Chelsea Hotel. You were talking so brave and so sweet, giving me head on the unmade bed while the limousine

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You told me again you preferred handsome men, but for me you would make an exception.

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0: 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Hit the butt, music maniacs! That's the crazy sound of Tiger Tails. Coming at you crystal clear on
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rational between good and evil. And good does not always triumph. It must be a temptation to be God.